As the world continues to evolve into the shape of its future, our souls are left to adapt with those changes. Our souls are left finding ways to be fed and feel full at all costs. I think about what I need to heal to see for everlasting peace. I've always hated goodbyes. I don't like the thought of never seeing someone I love again. So, I would fight it, making creative moments of unapologetic fun and tear-holding sessions to be connected. But I can't control time, nor the sun in the sky. And when we lose today, we can live for tonight. So wherever we go, we can keep love alive. 'Cause it's all that we've got, and it won't say goodbye. It's all that we got, and it won't say goodbye.

0: But she also said that she'd been waiting for someone to write with, like just fulfill exactly what she was looking for in terms of production and the beat. And then once you add Jimmy and Sam into the equation to write melodies and songs, it's like, yeah, power team. I think it's just good timing as well, you know, she's just ready to do it. That's what it is. She doesn't need to do this, but she wants to, and it's great, you know.
1: It's the reason people like Mary are so successful, is that they're not afraid to just change what they're doing.
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1: Just a perfect day. 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And then later, when it gets dark,

Thanks for coming down here, man. You make us feel good here. San Francisco Symphony, man. Let's hear it, baby. Yeah! Maestro Michael Kamen at the helm. Yeah!

0: Now you know, when we were here last time, I never, ever, ever thought we were gonna come back. But you make it hard to stay away. I wanna come out there and see you, and you know I can. If you want me to come out there, let me hear ya.
1: Okay. Son las 4:23.